sweet sadness fills my heart. Offered chances best not taken. Unsullied, no vainglory. Chapter, verse, another story.

0: You know what a good year was? 1966. That's when this song came out, Lovin' Spoonful, Coconut Grove from the Coast. And 4 years ago, the Zealot Gene was released. Jethro Tull's So Shauna Sleeping. Love that track, too. We also listened to Jayhawks with Everybody Knows from Backroads and Abandoned Motels. And I do want to mention, since it's a Monday evening, officially, kind of, sorted, depending on where you are and what's going on, be sure to always check your calendar against our calendar, the Coastline calendar at KOZT.com for events and maybe some things that are going on through the week you might want to partake in around Mendocino County. So that's all on our Coastline calendar at KOZT.com. You can get it also through the mobile app on your phone or through your tablet. You know, coming up, because there's always some great performances on our Coastline calendar of, you know, some kind of musician out there playing in some cool venue. So let's get a set together. And we'll take it to the stage. A full concert set. Yeah, coming up.
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5: Going to feature Booker on the opening here of a song. I think you wrote this song, didn't you, Booker?
6: Yeah.
5: Yes, indeed. We're going through a bunch of favorite songs, and I keep coming up, you wrote this thing, Booker. I think I did. This one's called As the Years Go Passing By. Albert King did this song originally.

0: from Earl's Court Arena in London, 1975, in the month of May. And what they're wearing, I couldn't have told you. But that's Zeppelin going to California from the coast. Also, we heard Doobie Brothers with James Taylor in the middle of that concert set with Taking It to the Streets. And from Columbia Records Radio Hour Volume 2, Boz Scaggs and Booker T and the MGs, As the Years Go Passing By. You know, speaking of Zeppelin and live, it's not an opportunity that we'll ever get to witness again. However, Jason Bonham is kind of carrying the torch, and he is going to be in Napa coming up August 16th at the Meritage Resort and Spa in Napa. Celebrating 50 years of physical graffiti, it's Jason Bonham's Led Zeppelin Evening. How awesome is that? Go to our Coastline calendar at KOZT.com for a locator and some information. It's all about Jason Bonham, Led Zeppelin Evening in Napa. That is some good stuff. For sure.
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0: If you're curious what I want to play to start our next set, well, don't be. From the Curious George soundtrack, here's Jack Johnson from the coast.

0: From the end of Innocence, Don Henley from the Coast. The Last Worthless Evening. Beatles' Dear Prudence before that. And from the Curious George soundtrack, Jack Johnson's Upside Down. And the Paul Bunyan days coming up in September. Well, they're looking for some volunteers. If you can help out, go to the email that we put on our Coastline calendar, KOZT.com, under Paul Bunyan Volunteers Needed. And that's coming up. You know, it's a good time in the community. I'm volunteering myself. My wife and I, Jamie, will be emceeing the event. And I'll be sure to say hi to you if I see you down there at the Paul Bunyan Parade. But take part. Oh, I also heard that she might even be a judge on the Ugly Dog Contest, which is good. Being married to me, she has lots of practice.
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0: Hey, let's go to this live album, Night at Sky Church. Heart here with Alison Krauss from the Coast.

Lighthouse, their title track from the 1970 album, One Fine Morning from the Coast, and America with Horse with No Name. And from Night at Sky Church, that stage performance, Heart with Alison Krauss, These Dreams. And good evening to you. Hugh here with you. And my big old bag of music, which is spacious. Let's just say my bag's on Wegovy or Ozempic. It's lost a lot of its stuff. That's only because we've been burning through the music, folks. That's, you got to do the work, and that's what we do. We love music, so we share it with you on Mendocino County's FM, KOZT Fort Bragg. Our friends just call us the Coast. So let me pick this one out of the bag from Joshua Tree to start our next set, You Too, from the Coast.

Written by the Reverend Robert Wilkins. It's the Stones, Prodigal Son from the Coast. Also, Marvin Gaye, What's Going On Before That, and from Joshua Tree to start the set, You Too, With or Without You. Or maybe Because of You. That's how you can get $1,000 in cash and prizes. That's what you could win if you post the perfect picture of the North Coast. This is all part of the Great Fort Bragg Photo Contest, which, by the way, the deadline is September 30th, but how easy could this be? The photos you got to take must be within or nearby the city of Fort Bragg, and then as long as it is the perfect pic, you just post it to Instagram with the hashtag

0: 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That's it. 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That's a reminder from your friends from the coast.
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0: I think it is great news. I mean, mid-September, around, I guess, the 18th, the announcement came out where Neil Young could release a new album. We got to look forward to that. But going back to 92, let's listen to the title track to Harvest Moon. Here is Neil Young from the Coast.

lady of death wants me to die. So she can come sit by my bedside and sigh.

0: Well, not just tonight, but pretty much every night since I was 14, I think. Peter Gabriel, Shock the Monkey from the Coast, Country Joe and the Fish, Not So Sweet Martha Lorraine, and Neil Young's title track to the 92 album Harvest Moon at the top of the set.
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3: A voice you love and music making a difference. Thursday, September 3rd, Mendocino's own Gwyneth Moreland in concert with David Hayes, benefiting the Community Center of Mendocino. 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
1: 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And thank you, Little River Inn, the Abalone Room, and David and Gwyneth. Can't wait for that. Hey, let's celebrate her and grab one from Ceilings, Floors, and Open Doors, which came out in 2014. Here's Mendocino County's own Gwyneth Moreland from the coast.

0: 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Also Faces, Cindy, incidentally. Bruce Springsteen on stage, my hometown. And Gwyneth Moreland from the coast, the song Fog from the 2014 album Ceilings, Floors, and Open Doors. 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It's a benefit for the Community Center of Mendocino. And Gwyneth will be there with David Hayes. And that's always a great fun time and great music. 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
0: Well, that's it for your old pal Hugh. My big old bag of music is empty, and I'm going to get up out of the way. Jim is coming in, and he'll take us through the rest of our Monday night together. So peace and love, peace and love. And we've heard many covers of this song, but certainly the original is always the best. Here is Jimmy Buffett from the coast.

Well, thanks a lot, Hugh, for getting our Monday started on the right ear. I'm Jim DeVille. I'll be in here until midnight tonight, and we are Mendocino County's FM, KOZT Fort Bragg. Our friends just call us the Coast, with music from Tom Petty and the Heartbreakers.

0: The Grateful Dead from the coast and Don't Ease Me In. Jim DeVille here easing us into a musical Monday evening. Also in that set, we heard from Donovan and Please Don't Bend, and started the show out with a song written by John Sebastian, performed by Tom Petty and the Heartbreakers, and Stories We Could Tell. And we're going to be singing out loud with Cat Stevens up next.
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0: And coming up tonight, 9 p.m., it's Acoustic Cafe with Rob Reinhardt. It's every Monday here from the coast, 9 to 11 p.m., sponsored by the Harvest Market, the best naturally. And we've got music with Cat Stevens from the coast.

0: From the Coast Concert Library, it's Steve Winwood and Can't Find My Way Home. Also in there, we heard from Elton John, went back a few years for that one to 1971, the album Tumbleweed Connection, and we heard Burn Down the Mission. John Mayer was in that set with Roll It On Home and started it out. I could hear you out there singing Cat Stevens. If you want to sing out, sing out.
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0: From the Hard Day's Night soundtrack from 1964. It is, of course, the, what's the name of that band again? Beatles, Anytime at All, From the Coast. Also in there, we heard from U2 and Hallelujah, Here She Comes, that from Rattle and Hum, and started that set of music out with the Jamestown Revival. And we've got boogie music from Taj Mahal up next.
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0: 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And you'll find it there. Jim DeVille with you on a Monday evening, and we've got music from Taj Mahal, From the Coast.

One of my favorite Dire Straits tunes from the 1979 album Communique. It's Lady Rider from the Coast. Also in there, we heard from Simon and Garfunkel and Punky's Dilemma. Richard Thompson gave us All Buttoned Up, and we started that set of music out, wrapping up the 7 o'clock hour with Taj Mahal and the Blue Light Boogie. And we are Mendocino County's FM, KOZT Fort Bragg. Our friends just call us The Coast, with music from Van Morrison.

Music from Jackson Browne from the coast, and she used to be somebody's baby. I don't know whose baby she is now, but she used to be somebody's baby. That from the Fast Times at Ridgemont High soundtrack. Also in there, we heard Joni Mitchell gave us electricity. Well, she didn't actually give us electricity. So that was invented a long time ago. The song was named Electricity. And we started out with Van Morrison with a classic from the Coast Concert Library from 1974. And Into the Mystic, and David Hayes, Mendocino County's own David Hayes, joining Van on bass. Speaking of David, he'll be joined by Gwyneth Moreland in a show September 3rd at Albion Hall at the Little River Inn. That's going to be a great show. Gwyneth Moreland and David Hayes, September 3rd in Little River. And you want

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0: We should organize some sort of seal barking contest down in Noyo. I think that'd be a lot of fun. I'm pretty good at it, but I'm better at introducing music like this from Peter Frampton from the coast.

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0: Jim DeVille with you on your Monday evening, taking you all the way up until midnight. Coming up at 9 o'clock tonight, it's Acoustic Cafe from 9 to 11 with Rob Reinhart. And it's sponsored by Harvest Market, the best naturally. And we've got music from Bob Seger from the coast.

0: It's music from Neil Young from the coast and See the Sky About to Rain. Now, if he had written that here on the Mendocino Coast, it would have been See the Sky About to Fog. I guess that's why I'm not a songwriter. Don Henley in there also with Stevie Nicks and It Doesn't Matter to the Sun. And we started that set of music out with Bob Seger and Beautiful Loser.
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0: Going down memory lane for a minute here with me, Jim DeVille, on your Monday evening. Back when I was just a small pup going to Marin Community College down in Marin County, I worked part-time at a liquor store. And one evening, I'm in there all alone, and here comes a guy, buys two 40-ounce bottles of Schlitz malt liquor, Bull, puts them on the counter. I look up, and it's Tom Johnson of the Doobie Brothers. I said, "Don't you play with the Doobie Brothers?" And he said, "Yes." Celebrity story, but 40 years later, we have the Doobie Brothers from the coast.

0: Jim DeVille with you on your musical Monday evening. And we are Mendocino County's FM, KOZT Fort Bragg. 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
1: Were you taping?
2: Yeah. Welcome again to Acoustic Cafe. I'm your host, Rob Reinhart. This time, a couple of cool new covers, plus Brittany Spencer, Flock of Dimes, Ray LaMontagne doing his best Neil Young, and our in-studio guest, Pieta Brown.
1: We can do this. We can imagine and dream and envision a different, you know, a different world, mm-hmm. like you were saying. Mm-hmm. You know, we can do that, and songs have some power.
2: Almost 25 years ago, Pieta Brown emerged with her self-titled debut. Her bohemian roots have shown brightly along the way, as well as her musical roots. Born in Iowa, her parents separated when she was young, and after a time with her father, she went to live with her mother in Alabama at age 8. Over the next 10 years, Pieta and her mom would live in 17 different places all around the country. Meanwhile, her father, Greg Brown, was becoming a respected songwriter and 80s folk troubadour. Pieta started her own musical pursuits in her late teens, making her debut shortly thereafter. She hasn't had an album of her own songs since 2019, but has been doing some cool musical side projects. And now comes Dreamin' Of, her 9th album, and to play some of the songs, Pieta Brown joins us this week as our in-studio guest. First up, Tegan and Sarah, and a song that was the title to their 2004 album, So Jealous. During the pandemic, the Quinn sisters decided to recreate that classic album acoustically as Still Jealous. So here's the 2022 version of that title cut on Acoustic Cafe.

That is Ryan Beatty from the fourth album, which is called Sweet Fortune. Ryan Beatty, boy, you can just clip through the names. Started work with Brockhampton, Tyler, the Creator, and then, of course, contributed a bunch of songs to Beyoncé's Cowboy Carter album. Now with album number four, Sweet Fortune, we heard Virtuoso from Ryan Beatty. And before that, we opened up with Tegan and Sarah, So Jealous, a recreation of that song from the album in 2004. That was from a recreated album in 2022 called Still Jealous. Let's get to some solo music from Amy Ray, of course, half of Indigo Girls, and out on tour with Emily Saliers, the other half of Indigo Girls right now. But Amy is also doing some more writing. Truth be told, she always is. And these could wind up as new Indigo Girls songs or more Amy Ray solo songs. Let's go to the last album called If It All Goes South back in 2022 and the song called From This Room on Acoustic Cafe.

0: really like this band from the late 90s to the mid-aughts. The band called Gomez, that still is extant, according to their Wikipedia page, actually did some dates in late 2025. But they haven't had an album since 2011. That was from the album called How We Operate. It was the title track as performed live here at Acoustic Cafe 20 years ago. And just ahead on the program, Keb Moe covers himself with guests. And our in-studio guest this week, Pieta Brown.
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0: Back in 1994, the revered and revived OK Records label snapped back to life with the release of Keb Moe's debut. Kevin Moore had actually had an album in the 1980s under his own name, very different stylistically than the country blues that would restart his career. In 1995, we had our first visit with Keb Moe, and he debuted this song called Hand It Over, which would be on his next album in 1996 called Just Like You. That record was wildly successful, earning Kevin a Grammy and truly launching his career. Now, 30 years later, Keb Moe is revisiting Hand It Over on his brand new album called The Breakdown. Featuring a collection of brand new songs, he looks back on this signature tune and invites the Soweto Gospel Choir to add their special magic to this new version on Acoustic Cafe. If you're

Keb Mo's new album, The Breakdown, is just out. All new songs except for That, which is 30 years old. Hand It Over, originally from Just Like You in 1996. Well, that new version features the Soweto Gospel Choir and can be heard on Keb Mo's brand new record. It's hard to describe the type of life that's been led by Pieta Brown. Fact is, there aren't a lot of reference points for the bohemian life these days as our society becomes more and more data-driven. The individual who just makes their own way becomes more curious, with more artistic risk-taking over time, just doesn't happen as much. Pieta's parents split early, leaving her to live early life with her father in Iowa. However, her father was Greg Brown, who was already into his career as a folk troubadour. At age 8, Pieta went to live with her mom, and for the next 10 years, they lived all over the place, from Alabama to Minnesota. In her late teens, Pieta took up poetry, music composition, and eventually songwriting. In 2002, she arrived with her self-titled debut, and later albums Mercury and Paradise Outlaw cemented her reputation as a singular talent in the folk world. Some folk, some rock, bit of jazz, beat poetry, interesting music. Just now, her 9th album, Dreamin' Of, is arriving, and it's been a minute. Brown's last album was in 2019, but of course there have been some interesting experiences.

0: And interesting stuff. A lot of singles. There's this experimental instrumental album collaborating on almost all of this with one person or another. Collaboration was what that whole period was about, right?
1: Yeah, for sure. There was a lot that went into that. Some of it was just the timing of the pandemic, you know, because that album came out right before and then all of a sudden it was that. But then right as that stuff was happening, I also got invited to be part of the Eau Claire Fest. So I kind of just got enchanted, I guess, by that experience that I had at Eau Claire Fest. Was very collaborative and it was all about trying all these new things. And around that time, JT and I had been doing a bit of, in fact, behind that album Freeway, we did a number of duo shows, and that kind of sparked something for both of us. When the pandemic hit, then JT sent me some of these things that he had made, which got me trying to experiment with making beats and weird stuff out of like kind of random moments that I had recorded.
0: Mm-hmm.
1: Yeah, there was something about that open time of the pandemic, and then also just kind of changes in my personal life in terms of who I was working with and playing with. It was pretty hard, actually, in some way, because I had been, you know, playing in this certain way for a long time, but it really just like opened me up in a lot of different ways. And then I had the great pleasure of doing that Sylvie and the Sea, that instrumental experimental album. I had written a couple songs with Joey and John from Calexico.
0: Mm-hmm.
1: Every so often when they're making an album, they'll just reach out to me and they'll be like, you got any songs or any lyrics that you'd want to share? Because we're experimenting. And they had done that, and I co-wrote a couple songs with those guys on their last album. John wrote me a message. It was like an email, just like, thanks so much for the beautiful lyrics. We're so happy with, you know, the way the song came out. And I think I wrote something back like, you know, I love songs without words too, even though, you know, I'm going around doing this, a lot of songs with words. I do make a lot of instrumental stuff at home. And so I just sent him a little thing, like it was a total freeform moment from my phone. Sent it to John, and then he just sent it back to me with drums on it. There was never any conversation. And then when we listened back, we're like, wow, this is really different and fun. And then we invited one of my just favorite humans that I've met in the music world, Don Was, got involved. And then I had met CJ from lots of different places, but at that Eau Claire Festival. So he played a few horns on it. We just kind of put these little touches on it, and then it became this whole new project. And so then that just, since then, I feel like it opened up a bunch of worlds.

0: Recorded live in our studios, a song that appears on the brand new album, Dreamin' Of. It's called Glitter Town. From our in-studio guest this week on Acoustic Cafe, Pieta Brown.
1: Non-musical, perhaps, for a second. You, like the rest of us, have been living through extraordinary times in this period that we're talking about. And today. So I've been telling anybody who will listen, in times like these, it is actually very important to spend more time with art. Doesn't really matter what the discipline is, but to find time to get off your phone and spend more time with art, because now more than ever, it's important for people to be able to try to see an artist's vision of the world, which is difficult. It's not the way we think of ourselves in day-to-day life. If you go to the work of an artist, you're going to see a different view of the world. I guess as a creator, I'm asking you, like, how do you filter out the world to get to this place where you're going to be able to deliver a different vision of the world?
2: That's a beautiful question. Some of it is, it's something, at least in my case, that it's like a lens that I adopted really early on. As I think for probably a lot of artists, I'm guessing, might say something along these lines, as kind of like a survival, things that happen to you along the way that kind of give you this little lens that you're just going to keep really close to kind of survive, I guess, really is what it is. It's a kind of survival. And I've really enjoyed, actually, the last year, as wild as things feel. There's something really strong lately, especially about going in these pretty intimate rooms and playing music. It's like, for a while, you could kind of, it's like you felt like we were losing track of that feeling, or at least I think around the pandemic, you know, and everybody after the fact was like, whoa, did we just lose the whole live music thing? What's happening? There was that little scare there. And then there's this whole screen phenomenon, you know. But I think it's like, it feels like there's some kind of shift past that for everybody collectively. Like, there is a threshold that has been reached a little bit. So now when I'm going in these rooms, like, suddenly people aren't really having their phones out now all the time. And there's like this collective gathering feeling coming on. And
1: human connection.
2: Yeah, like, and it feels really visceral and raw in a great way. And for me, I think probably

0: Having grown up around so much music that wasn't performative, that was just gathering, like, you know, wild hillbilly family members in southeastern Iowa, and or just a lot of artists living on the fringe when I was a little kid, that was, you know, this was not like a seated concert, you know.
1: Yeah, right, sure. Yeah.
0: It was just really raw. And
1: it's,
0: I
1: life.
0: Think it's,
1: it was everyday
0: it was
1: life.
0: Where you went to deal. Mm-hmm. And so I think I really feel that now in a way that I hadn't felt in a while. And it's really touches me. And at the same time, like, songs really do give you that place. Songs or paintings, whatever your medium is, whatever language you're using, to let it all be, and like, let it, this is what we are dealing with. And it gives you a minute, and it's okay.

0: Time of the Night. Another one from that new album, Dreamin' Of, as performed by our in-studio guest this week, who just issued that album, Dreamin' Of, Pieta Brown. Pieta joined in this week's appearance by Josh Gravelin on bass and Eric Koskinen returning to our studios playing guitar. We'll have more from them in the second hour here on Acoustic Cafe. 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And just coming up on the program, we have Aldis Harding from the new album, also Brittany Spencer from her only album, and a cool performance from Alan Stone 5 years ago.
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0: You're listening to Acoustic Cafe. I'm Rob Reinhart. Aldis Harding is preparing to make the North American leap and go on tour behind the album called Train on the Island. That will happen this fall. Aldis doesn't tour all that much, but she is based in New Zealand. So let's listen to something from that new album, Train on the Island. This is Venus in the Zinnia on Acoustic Cafe.

M.T. Jones and the song called Her Name is Joy. That quiet moment wraps up the album called Joy. You can hear more reflections on that album and in-studio performances. M.T. Jones was our in-studio guest a couple of weeks ago. Before that, it was Aldous Harding, Venus in the Zinnia, from Train on the Island, which was the release back in May. And as I said, Aldous Harding will be on tour this fall in North America. Brittany Spencer is still very much in the beginning phase of her career, really just about 5 or 6 years into it at this point, and only one album to her name. However, that album was pretty good, and she has filled the time writing with, touring with, singing in the studio with lots of other people. My Stupid Life was her debut, which came out back in 2024, and from that, this is New to This Town on Acoustic Cafe.

0: That remains one of my favorite sessions coming out of the pandemic. Singer-songwriter Alan Stone out of Washington State decided to try to get people used to going to shows again. You remember all that 5 years ago? Well, he put together a small trio. They went and played smaller venues. And he put out an album called Apart, which featured acoustic renditions of some past material, plus some brand new songs like that one called On the Way Down. And then he came by our studios and did a session with us back about 5 years ago. That is Alan Stone. Now, that subdued performance is very different than what he has taken on the road this summer as part of Chris Stapleton's big tour. That will be full band. Indeed. Before that, it was Brittany Spencer from her one album back in 2024 called My Stupid Life. Hopefully more on the way from Brittany Spencer, now based in Nashville and new to this town, the name of the song. Next hour on Acoustic Cafe, a new cover of a Peter Case classic from two long admirers. Ray LaMontagne clearly admiring Neil Young, Bruce Hornsby, Candace Springs, and more with our in-studio guest this week, Pieta Brown. Live since 65, the Ark looks to the future with a storied history. That history informs their continued growth as one of the country's premier nonprofit venues. Contemporary and traditional music, storytelling, and community building. 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Visit the Ark's website to see what's on their schedule, how to get involved, and be a part of the future at theark.org.
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0: We're starting the second hour of Acoustic Cafe now. I'm Rob Reinhart. More with in-studio guest Pieta Brown coming up here in just a bit. But we'll start the hour with Ray LaMontagne, going back to the last album, just 2 years ago. And Ray's albums had gotten increasingly more complex over the years since making his debut in 2004. But Long Way Home was truly a stripped-down masterpiece, inspired by hearing an album by Stephen Stills, of all people. But, of course, he was probably referencing Stephen Stills' albums from an era where there was Stills and the Stills Young Band and, of course, Crosby, Stills, and Nash. So let's get to something that kind of wraps all of those influences together, and the song called, and they called it California, on Acoustic Cafe.

0: different.
1: Jen Wassner has two entities where she makes beautiful music in both. That is one of them, Flock of Dimes, from the album last year called The Life You Save, and the song called Long After Midnight. The other entity, by the way, is Y Oak. Jen Wassner is a member of that band as well. Ray LaMontagne before that, doing that early 1970s Neil Young, Stephen Stills thing, and they called it California. The name of the song from 2024's release, Long Way Home. Blessing Jolie is the 24-year-old out of Katy, Texas. Just made a debut this spring with the album called 20 Nothing. An interesting mix, if you can imagine and remember Tracy Chapman, and then bringing her forward through the hip-hop era, you kind of have an idea of what Blessing Jolie sounds like. However, she is just getting started. We'll see how things develop. She is out on tour now, running some dates with Momo Boyd of Infinity Song. Let's listen to the song called Frown Lines, Blessing Jolie on Acoustic Cafe.

concept album for Bruce Hornsby's latest, which came out back in the spring, the album called Indigo Park. The concept, somewhat about aging and memory, what we choose to remember, how we choose to forget, and vice versa. And the song we just heard there, a recollection called North Dakota Slate Roof on Acoustic Cafe, from industry veteran who's now 40 years plus into the business since the debut with Bruce Hornsby in the Range. And then before that, it was Blessing Jolie, just at the start of the career, 20 Nothing, the name of the debut. And from that, we heard Frown Lines, Blessing Jolie. Let's get to an in-studio performance from earlier this spring. Live in our studios, Kevin Morby brought his band, reshaped all the songs that he played from the new album, Little Wide Open, into acoustic pieces like this. Here's Dandelion, live in our studios at Acoustic Cafe.

An acoustic version of the song Dandelion. That is Kevin Morby, live in our studios. Earlier this year on Acoustic Cafe, you can revisit that full session by going to our archives at acafe.com. And just ahead, Candace Springs with a cool cover.

0: And a great song from a great writer covered by two of his biggest fans and friends.
1: 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Labor Day is truly a tremendous celebration. 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
3: There must have been two angels. Was it you and me?
0: By the time Peter Case launched a solo career as a folk troubadour in the 1980s, he'd already been a part of a punk band, The Nerves, in the 1970s, and then formed a major label act, The Plimsolls, at the dawn of MTV in the early 80s. But at age 32, he put all that aside, picked up a guitar, and for the last 40-plus years has been a solo guy. From Buffalo, New York originally, he moved west early on and has made Southern California his home since. A Million Miles Away was the name of the Plimsolls hit from way back when, and it is also the name of a documentary of his extraordinary life that was released in 2023. In that documentary, friends and fellow travelers offer their thoughts on Peter, and the next two artists joined in a cover of the song you're hearing now from his 1989 album called, amazingly, The Man with the Blue Postmodern Fragmented Neo-Traditionalist Guitar. The song is called Two Angels, and providing the cover, it's Chris Pierce and Steve Earle, and it can be found on Chris Pierce's new album, Songs for the Heavy Hearted, on Acoustic Cafe.

That is Peter Case, 1995, live here at Acoustic Cafe. And the song called Working for the Enemy, recorded in our studios way back when. Peter Case that year out on tour with John Prine and has toured with many over the years, including Steve Earle and Chris Pierce, who have joined together for a cover of Peter's song from 1989 called Two Angels. That is on Chris's brand new album called Songs for the Heavy-Hearted. We'll have a visit with Chris coming up here in the weeks ahead. He'll tell us a bit more about that cover of Two Angels. Speaking of covers, we're going to get to one from Candace Springs from an album she released in 2020 called The Women Who Raised Me. These, of course, being influential female songwriters in her life. Since that album, she has gone in a kind of different direction. She comes from the jazz and vocal world, interpretation, songwriting. The new album is paying tribute to Billie Holiday. The album is called Lady in Satin. That was also the name of Billie Holiday's album in 1958. We're going to go, though, to that Women Who Raised Me album. There is a Billie Holiday song on there, but this one is a Lauryn Hill tune, X Factor, as done by Candace Springs on Acoustic Cafe.

0: Lauryn Hill's X Factor in the hands of Candace Springs back in 2020, and the album called The Women Who Raised Me. And ahead on Acoustic Cafe, we have more with our in-studio guest this week, Piana Brown.
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0: You're listening to Acoustic Cafe. I'm Rob Reinhart. Our in-studio guest this week is just now releasing her ninth album, but hasn't had an album since 2019. The period in between 2019 and now has been filled with tons of collaborations. We talked about all of those in the first hour with people like JT Bates and Justin Vernon. Also, Don Was and John Convertino and Joey Burns of Calexico. And to talk about more collaborations and more music of now, the album Dreamin' Of. Our in-studio guest this week is Piana Brown.
4: This period and all of these collaborators, and you've named a ton of them. This is a period of searching for new and exciting and fun and satisfying, which is always what one does if they are an artist. That's kind of the job. Then you had to bring all of this to bear on a new set of songs, Dreamin' Of, your songs, all written by you. And I would assume that this period of collaborative efforts had strong bearing on what went into this new album.
5: Yeah, that's a good point. I hadn't thought about it like that exactly, but for sure on the timeline. The other thing that happened in that time period was that actually when I was kind of starting to veer in towards starting to record these Dreamin' Of songs, I got involved with Iris DeMent on her last record. She had asked me to help her with a couple songs, so I did that, but then that ended up kind of slowly woven to her asking me to come in and help as a co-producer. And of course, that was a huge honor for me. Just a huge fan of her in all the ways. You know, I myself had been a co-producer on my own records, but I hadn't been invited in such a, you know, really serious way to like really help reel this album in. And so I just gave myself to that. It was really involved. And I went to Nashville a few times with Iris, and I really got in there and did all that with her. Like, I knew I couldn't record my album, my own album, while I was doing that for me, how I work. That really gave me something, being that close to her and watching her work in that way, because I related to so much of it. But a lot of the playing that I've done and a lot of the recording I've done has been with men. And so working with Iris in that way and like recognizing like these familiar ways that I could see her kind of navigating all that same stuff, it gave me something. And I feel like that came into making Dreamin' Of as well, of just sort of really letting myself just not apologize, I guess is maybe a word, or like try to accommodate others in that space.
4: Were you comfortable in that space as co-producer with another artist?
5: Like, I loved it. And there was another co-producer, which was a huge part of the sound of that album, Richard Bennett, who I'm a huge fan of. And I had recorded with Richard on one of my albums before, but just a gigantic fan of Richard and all this, everything he's done. And so there again, like working with him and watching him, the way he worked in some of those arrangement ways, just all the different things, it was just a new view, and I really loved it.

0: On the new album, Dreamin' Of, that song, Drink Inside, is presented as a duet with Amos Lee, as well as our in-studio guest on the program this week, Pieta Brown.
1: I noticed reading aloud the lyrics to most of these songs. This just stands as poetry. And I know you have published your poems. We'll get to that in just a second. For an album called Dreamin' Of, it's kind of like dreams.
2: For me, actually, as far as the music or the words coming first, it is actually the music. Like, mm-hmm. I've so rarely written a song without some kind of melody.
1: Interesting.
2: Bringing it in.
1: Uh-huh.
2: So it's like I almost like sing it into being, which is another thing that was really fun about the collaborations. Some of those collaborations were really just a first take of me singing to a track. I'm like trying to scribble the words down after I kind of sing them into being. It sounds weird to say
1: that
2: out loud.
1: Interesting, but because I could see you standing with a piece of paper just reading these things out like a poetry reading and then finding the right music to fit that, but apparently
2: I've never
1: not.
2: Actually done that. I think maybe
1: wow.
2: One time.
1: Okay.
2: Because I think it must have something to do with just those early years of just hearing so much music.
1: Mm-hmm.
2: There is poetry, or there's these poems that I've been writing in my notebook since I was a kid. But for me, that place feels really different, if that makes sense. It's like that just comes in the same kind of stream thing, but there's usually trying to edit things out later.
1: Mm-hmm. So the album's called Dreamin' Of. And, you know, we have heard a time or two songwriters talking about vivid images that arrive in dreams, will wake them up. They will write it down. They try to capture it any way they can before they either fall back asleep or lose it.
2: I think that's always been a part of my process. You know, it's definitely something, however I'm wired, you know, that's definitely seems to be a place where a lot of things come in and I'm open to it. I believe that there's a lot of, you know, collective information in dreams. I don't think I'm not somebody that sits around and analyzes my own dreams about myself, although I think that's a beautiful process, but that's not really so much what I do, but I love the kind of painterly collectiveness of dreams. And so I think, especially for songs, at least in my experience, it's a cool way to access that collective thing. I mean, even though I write in the kind of first person voice a lot, because it helps me climb inside of a story, you know, many of my songs are not about me or mm-hmm, something mm-hmm. that I did personally. So yeah, I'm definitely, dreams are, they make their way in there for my songs, for sure.
1: Yeah,
2: as far as the ones on this record, I mean, the Dreamin' Of, that title came from that song, which just, I can't even describe. That was really a magical moment, just that song coming in and landing. But it was also a really emotional response to this piece that I had read and heard somebody talking about, this father who had lost a couple of his kids to war. And so that song was an emotional response. And I was thinking about, like, and he said something about, you know, in that kind of loss, he was still suggesting to people that we turn to, you know, tenderness and peace and understanding, which, you know, I can't imagine if I was in those shoes. And there's so many people in those shoes right now. We can do this. We can imagine and dream and envision a different, you know, a different world, mm-hmm. like you were saying. Mm-hmm. You know, we can do that. And songs have some power.

0: That is the title track to the new album, Dreamin' Of, as performed in our studios by our guest this week, Pieta Brown, and joined in the appearance by Josh Gravelin on bass and Eric Koskinen on guitar. You can find out all about the brand new album, Dreamin' Of, and the long career of Pieta Brown at PietaBrown.com. We'll be back in just a moment to wrap it up here and tell you about next week.
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2: Thanks for joining us this time on Acoustic Cafe. Many thanks again to Pieta Brown, along with Josh Gravlin and Eric Koskinen, joining us for Pieta's brand new songs. Next week on the program, we're going to have newcomer Ken Pomeroy doing a cover of a veteran. And another covering that veteran as well some years ago. Plus new Shaky Graves, Jalen Naganda, and our in-studio guest for the week, Grace Potter. You remember her from The Nocturnals? Well, she is long into her solo career and has a brand new album, Trespasser, out now. Many thanks to those making the show possible, including The Arc, the nonprofit venue in Ann Arbor, Michigan, thearc.org for full information, and Leon Speakers and the Leon Loft, leonspeakers.com, leonloft.com. We're a copyrighted production of RDR Radio. 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Ani DeFranco wrote and performed our theme, The Million Dollar Intro. And Ed Magnus says, hey, people are paying attention. Good. Till next time, I'm your host, Rob Reinhart. Have a great week.
1: 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And we're Mendocino County's FM, KOZT, Fort Bragg. Our friends just call us the Coast. 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

0: The Beatles from the Coast, and I Should Have Known Better. 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Words to Live By. Crosby, Stills, and Nash was in there. And from the Coast Concert Library, The Girl from the North Country. And we started out with another one from the Coast Concert Library, Tom Petty and the Heartbreakers and Walls, that at the Fillmore, 1997. We've got music from the Dave Matthews Band up next from the Coast.
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2: A voice you love and music making a difference. 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
1: Right to Mexico.
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1: The unmistakable sound of Robert Plant and Led Zeppelin with Stairway to Heaven, that the Sunset Sound mix. Sting gave us Heavy Cloud, No Rain. A lot of weather songs tonight's show. Steve Winwood from the Coast Concert Library gave us 40,000 Headmen. Robin Ford, Keb Mo, Robert Randolph gave us Justified, and we started that long set of music out with the Dave Matthews Band and Every Day from the Coast.
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1: Jim DeVille with you. The beginning of the end of our Monday evening. But remember, we'll always have Tuesday. And we've got music from Eric Clapton and the Impressions from the Coast.

0: Jack Johnson from the Coast and Never Fade. Also in there, we heard solo music from Don Henley from his Building the Perfect Beast album of 1986 and the Sunset Grill. And we started out with Eric Clapton and the Impressions, Just Walking in the Rain. A lot of weather-related music here tonight.
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That's how it has to be. 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

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I got a big old stack, I had me a big old day. Tomorrow I'll go back, gonna take it all the way, 'cause I'm on

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Our friends just call us The Coast.

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Came a man on a track, walking 30 miles with a sack on his back. And he put down his load where he thought it was the best. Made a home in the wilderness.

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2: A voice you love and music making a difference. Thursday, September 3rd, Mendocino's own Gwyneth Moreland in concert with David Hayes, benefiting the Community Center of Mendocino. Hear songs you've known and loved for years, and songs from Country Nocturne, the album that fell between the cracks of the pandemic.
1: Right to Mexico.
2: 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Gwyneth Moreland with David Hayes, benefiting the Community Center of Mendocino, providing coastal children with enrichment and after-school programs for almost a quarter of a century.

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1: The United States can confirm that six American embassy employees who were not captured at the time of the embassy takeover have come out of Tehran. They had been in the Canadian embassy.

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Fever Beach, Robin Bateau, Paul Gazzone, Marshall Rosenberg, David Bromberg, Jonathan Edwards, Don Clemens, Eric Lilliquist, Dean Adrian, David Buskin, and Mr. Joe Manona. Thank you.

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0: David Gans here. This week on the Grateful Dead Hour, we'll hear the rest of set two of 6692. 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
2: If it is Yoko and Linda's fault for breaking up the Beatles, can they have the credit for the great music that each of us have made individually? 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It's only a rock group that split up. It's nothing important. It's insane. People, even the young people, refuse to accept change.
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very soulful and gritty. Greg Allman, the song is called House of Blues, and it brings us to 6 o'clock in the morning. Mendocino County's FM, KOZT, Fort Bragg. Our friends just call us the Coast. It is August 18th for those keeping score at home. It is a Tuesday morning. We know now the research has told us that Tuesday is not Monday anymore. Dred Scott here, live human being, not AI, in Studio A. Rogelski's over at the Coast News Desk in Studio B. Welcome one and all as we get together and once again chase that holy grail of rock and roll, the mighty Led Zeppelin from the Coast.

0: There's Genesis, Phil Collins' version, Turn It On Again from the Coast, and Led Zeppelin's Houses of the Holy. Holy guacamole, here we are, early Tuesday morning, 6:09, let's be exact. Dredden Rogalski at your service, glad that you're with us, grateful you could be there, wouldn't want you anywhere else. Rogalski will have full updates from the Coast News Desk beginning at 6:30. Also very soon, we'll give you clue number one in today's Racine's Incredible Rock Quiz, and next we're going to talk about what it takes for you to get streets named after you in England. Well, it helps to have been in the most famous band in history.
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0: From the Coast Book of Days, August 18, 1982, Liverpool, England renamed some streets after native sons, the Beatles. There's now a John Lennon Drive, Paul McCartney Way, George Harrison Cloyce. Cloyce is like a cul-de-sac there in England. Ringo Starr Drive, and even original bassist Stu Sutcliffe gets Sutcliffe Street. Now, that was 1982, and already by that time, long before that, the Beatles' fame had spread beyond Earth. Here's an example from Let It Be, from the Coast.

0: Recorded at the 25th anniversary concert for the Rock and Roll Hall of Fame. There's U2 and a guest vocalist who didn't sound Irish at all. That was Bruce Springsteen from the coast. And those Liverpudlians, the Beatles, doing Across the Universe. Welcome to all of our listeners in and around Mendocino and Lake Counties, across the country, across the world and outer space. Let's not leave anybody out. 6:18 Pacific Daylight Time, and it is time for clue number one in today's Racine's Incredible Rock Quiz, brought to you, as always, by Racine's Art and Office Supplies inside the Spunky Skunk Toy Store in Fort Bragg. If you win, you get to pick your prize. You'll have a choice of a new Bigger and Better Coast Sticky Shark, a Teeth Richards window sticker, a Coast bumper sticker, or a Teeth Richards temporary tattoo. All right. Mull that around in your head, but before you do, you know, you got to get the answer. Here's clue number one. This band's early work together was mainly as a backing band for Associates of David Bowie's.
1: Huh. That's interesting.
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0: Well, in his long, legendary career, what hasn't Bob Dylan done? Well, one of the things he hasn't not done is win an Academy Award, because he won an Oscar for this tune right here, From the Coast.

0: There's Jeff Lynn's ELO from the coast, Love and Rain, and Jeff's traveling Wilbury's mate, Bob Dylan. Did things have changed? As we're coming up on 6:30 Tuesday morning, I was telling Rogelski about this. I was gone on Saturday, but apparently over the weekend we had some excitement here. We had a baby raccoon that got stuck trying to climb over our back fencer out of the backyard at the station, and he stuck on there on the fence, and it took some doing. I think Tom and Vicky had to, like, remove a slat from the fence. But eventually, the little critter got freed and went on its way. So animal rescue right here on the premises over the weekend. All I don't know if you can top that, but...
1: I can't. Why put myself in the pressure myself to top that?
0: Give it the old college try.
1: All right.
0: Going over the Coast News Desk for an update brought to you by Flobed Sleep Systems, made in Fort Bragg, shipped worldwide.
1: All right, first of all, from CAL FIRE, no wildfires are reported in Mendocino County this morning. In Humboldt County, the MP18 fire north of Hoopa in the Trinity River Valley is 19% contained. Approximately 6,900 acres have burned. The timber fire, Monterey County, Los Padres National Forest, over 5,100 acres have burned. It is 21% contained. And the largest fire in California, the Bug Fire in Lassen and Sierra counties, has burned over 94,000 acres. It is 87% contained. All evacuation orders and warnings have been lifted. From the Willits Police Department, an update on a missing person, Jose Johnny Mandujano. He was last seen by his family last Saturday at noon when he said he would attend the Reggae on the River concert in Laytonville. At 3 a.m. on Sunday, his cell phone location was found by family at McCaffrey's Tow in Laytonville. It was later determined that his vehicle was involved in a traffic collision in the area of the Empire Rest Area in Laytonville, but he was not present when the vehicle was towed. The Willits Police Department has released a missing persons flyer for dissemination.

0: were shot down, but gave no further details. Business, the Mortgage Bankers Association 30-year mortgage rate for the week ending August 15th was 6.77%. That is down from 6.81% the previous week. The Dow's down about 134 at 53,326. NASDAQ's down 335 at 26,310. Standard & Poor's 500 down 36 at 7709. Schwartz and Weta, Ampner Nath.
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0: Sports WNBA, Golden State 78, Dallas 70. A ridge of high pressure is expected to build slightly over the area. The marine clouds should push back to the coast by this afternoon, but it may be hard to clear out right at the coast for very long. Hence the forecast for Mendocino County morning clouds, otherwise partly cloudy through Monday, patchy coastal and inland valley fog this morning. Coastal wind, west 10 today, northwest 10 tonight. Lows tonight, inland 54 to 59, on the coast 52. Coastal waters, Cape Mendocino to Point Arena, and out 10 nautical miles. Small craft advisory this afternoon through Wednesday evening. Wind west 10 today, southwest 10 tonight. Waves northwest 6 feet at 7 seconds, and south 2 at 14. Patchy dense fog this morning. Forecast highs, Covelo and Ukiah 95, Laytonville 91, Boonville 90, Willits 88, Leggett 87, Fort Bragg and Mendocino 66, and Point Arena 62. 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Rogalski here from the coast.

0: that's a good one. There's Boz Scaggs from the Coast, from the album he put out last year, Detour, and a cover of Alan Toussaint's It's Raining. Sounding good, back to back with Paul Simon's Peace Like a River. Oh, it just makes you want to lay down and take a little nap. Feel free to do that, except if you're driving, of course. And we will keep both hands on the wheel and do clue number two now in today's Racine's Incredible Rock Quiz. We've learned so far that this band's early work together was mainly as a backing band for associates of David Bowie's. And this is the anniversary of the first gig with the lineup that would make this group famous. They went through one major lineup change. And today is the anniversary of the first show they did with the lineup that would make this group internationally famous. If you don't believe me, stick around and hear the songs we play. Find out who it is. But do you know? Do you know? 1-800-585-0095.
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0: Well, by now I think you know your mom was right. Whatever it is that she was saying, mom was right. Here's Three Dog Night from the Coast.

0: It's from an album that came out last year, teaming Alison Brown with fellow banjo enthusiast Steve Martin. That's Steve Martin. Special guest, the Indigo Girls there from the coast on a track called Girl Have Money When You're Old. I don't know if that's advice or a warning or both. Break up into small groups and discuss. I want a report on my desk in the morning. Also, Three Dog Night, Mama told me not to come. It is 6:53. Reminder from your friends from the coast. Mendocino County Museum in Willits invites you to take a road trip to discover Mendocino County by the way of the famous Redwood Highway. Explore the intriguing history behind the campaign to lure visitors from around the world to the rugged beauty of the NorCal coast via the Redwood Highway. Mendocino County Museum has drawn from special collections donated by the community and the Redwood Empire Association archives to recount the story and development of the Redwood Highway. Huh. Road trip at Mendocino County Museum in Willits. More information online with our coastline calendar, KOZT.com. 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

0: Grateful Dead from the coast got those down home dirty can't seem to shake 'em U.S. blues. Mm. And that brings us right to 7 o'clock. It's Mendocino County's FM KOZT Fort Bragg. 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
0: Let's go to Rogelski at the Coast News Desk. 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
1: All right, from CAL FIRE, no wildfires are reported in Mendocino County this morning. In Humboldt County, the MP18 fire north of Hoopa in the Trinity River Valley is 19% contained. About 6,900 acres have burned. The timber fire, Monterey County at the Los Padres National Forest, over 5,100 acres have burned. It is 21% contained. And the largest fire in California, the Bug Fire, in Lassen and Sierra counties has burned over 94,000 acres. It is 87% contained. All evacuation orders and warnings have been lifted. From the Willits Police Department, an update on a missing person, Jose Johnny Mandujano. He was last seen by his family last Saturday at noon when he said he would attend the Reggae on the River concert in Laytonville. At 3 a.m. on Sunday, his cell phone location was found by family at McCaffrey's Tow in Laytonville. It was later determined that his vehicle was involved in a traffic collision in the area of the Empire Rest area in Laytonville, but he was not present with the vehicle when it was towed. The Willits Police Department has released a missing persons flyer for dissemination. It is posted on the department's Facebook page. That is the only incident report coming in the past 24 hours, be they from police departments, the sheriff's office, or the CHP. On the front page, the Russia-Ukraine war. Ukrainian forces have fired one of the biggest drone attacks since Russia's invasion more than 4 years ago. They fired approximately 800 drones. More than 600 of those drones flew toward Moscow. The mayor of Moscow says that 180 were shot down, but gave no further details. Business. The Mortgage Bankers Association 30-year mortgage rate for the week ending 8/15, August 15th, was 6.77%. That is down from 6.81% the previous week. The Dow's down 23 at 53,437. The Nasdaq's down 278.83 at 26,361. The Standard & Poor's 500 down 38 at 77.07. I got sports and weather afternoon.
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1: In sports, WNBA, Golden State 78, Dallas 70, the Valkyries are in the playoffs. A ridge of high pressure is expected to build slightly over the area. The marine clouds should push back to the coast by this afternoon, but it may be hard to clear out right at the coast for very long. Hence the forecast for Mendocino County: morning clouds, otherwise partly cloudy through Monday, patchy coastal and inland valley fog. This morning, coastal wind, west 10 today, northwest 10 tonight. Lows tonight, inland 54 to 59. On the coast, 52. Coastal waters, Cape Mendocino to Point Arena, and out 10 nautical miles. Small craft advisory this afternoon through Wednesday evening. Wind west 10 today, southwest 10 tonight. Waves northwest 6 feet at 7 seconds and south 2 at 14. Patchy dense fog this morning. Forecast highs: Kobolo and Ukiah 95, Laytonville 91, Boonville 90, Willits 88, Leggett 87, Fort Bragg and Mendocino 66, and Point Arena 62. 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And more, Rogalski here from the coast.

That is Pete and Maura Kennedy, husband and wife, who go by the Kennedys. I don't know how long it took them to come up with that, but a really nice cover of Stephen Stills' Pretty Girl Why from the coast. Also, Dire Straits, Down to the Waterline. It is 7:12 Tuesday morning. Dread and Miguel's Care, August 18th. My goodness, time flies first class. Where has the summer gone? We're about two-thirds through, and Labor Day will be here before you know it. Here's how you're going to start your Labor Day weekend, my friends, if you are a wise music lover. On Thursday, September 3rd, so that is the night before Labor Day weekend, kind of sort of gets underway on Friday the 4th, it is time for a benefit happening at the Little River Inn, the Abalone Room. Speaking of pretty girls, and why not, Gwyneth Moreland and David Hayes will be performing at Little River Inn as a benefit for the Mendocino, the Community Center of Mendocino, who do such great work at that building there in the village of Mendocino. All these different local programs take place there. Show starts at 7 o'clock. I should say the doors open at 7. The show is at 7:30, and tickets are available right now in advance. You can

0: get them in Fort Bragg at Harvest Market in the Boatyard Center, also in Mendocino, out of this world, at $25 advance. And if there's any left, nigh the show, there'll be $30 at the door. I would suggest getting ahead of time. This is going to be a great show. Gwyneth Moreland and David Hayes, Thursday, September 3rd, Abalone Room at Little River Inn. 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
0: It's good to have people, because people who need people are the luckiest people in the world. Wise man once said that, and now ALO is going to sing about it from the coast.

0: It always seems better in retrospect, wearing those rose-colored glasses. Living in the past, Jethro Tull from the coast, also ALO from last year, the song called Friends. And now it's time for clue number three.
1: All right.
0: In today's Racine's Incredible Rock Quiz, we've learned so far that this band's early work together was mainly as a backing band for a couple associates of David Bowie's. I think you will find this interesting when we break it down. This is the anniversary of the first gig with the lineup that made this group internationally famous. It happened in 1977 in Birmingham, England. And then six years later, on this date in 1983, this group was headlining at Shea Stadium with R.E.M. as one of the opening acts.
1: Wow.
0: On this date in 83, this group headlined at Shea Stadium in New York.
1: Yeah.
0: R.E.M. is one of the opening acts. They'd come a long way since that first gig. 1-800-585-0095.
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0: Next up on the big bandstand, Bob Seger and the Silver Bullet Band from the Coast.

0: There goes Ben Harper and his slide guitar from the coast doing a cover of Lowell George's Roll 'em Easy. That brings us to 7:30. Let's go to Rogelski at the Coast News Desk. 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
1: From Cal Fire, no wildfires are reported in Mendocino County this morning. In Humboldt County, the MP18 fire north of Hoopa. In the Trinity River Valley is 19% contained. Approximately 6,900 acres have burned. The timber fire in Monterey County at the Los Padres National Forest, over 5,100 acres have burned. It is 21% contained. And the largest fire in California, the Bug Fire, in Lassen and Sierra counties has burned over 94,000 acres. It is 87% contained. All evacuation orders and warnings have been lifted. From the Willits Police Department, an update on a missing person, Jose Johnny Mandujano. He was last seen by his family last Saturday at noon when he said he would attend the Reggae on the River concert in Laytonville. At 3 a.m. on Sunday, his cell phone location was found by family at McCaffrey's Tow in Laytonville. It was later determined that his vehicle was involved in a traffic collision in the area of the Empire Rest area in Laytonville, but he was not present with the vehicle when it was towed. The Willits Police Department has released a missing persons flyer for dissemination. It is posted on the department's Facebook page. That is the only incident report coming in the past 24 hours, be they from police departments, the sheriff's office, or the CHP. On the front page, the Russia-Ukraine war. Ukrainian forces have fired one of the biggest drone attacks since Russia's invasion more than 4 years ago. They fired approximately 800 drones. More than 600 of the drones flew toward Moscow. The mayor of Moscow says that 180 were shot down, but gave no further details. Business. The National Association

0: 0.81% the previous week. The Dow's down 46 at 53,414. The Nasdaq's down 280 at 23,365. The Standard & Poor's 500 down 36 at 7709. Schwartz and Weta, Amtherness.
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0: In sports, WNBA, Golden State 78, Dallas 70, the Valkyries are in the playoffs. A ridge of high pressure is expected to build slightly over the area. The marine clouds should push back to the coast by this afternoon, but it may be hard to clear out right at the coast for very long. Hence the forecast for Mendocino County: morning clouds, otherwise partly cloudy through Monday. Patchy coastal and inland valley fog this morning. Coastal wind, west 10 today, northwest 10 tonight. Lows tonight, inland 54 to 59, on the coast 52. Coastal waters, Cape Mendocino, Two Point Arena, and out 10 nautical miles. Small craft advisory this afternoon through Wednesday evening. Wind west 10 today, southwest 10 tonight. Waves northwest 6 feet at 7 seconds and south 2 at 14. Patchy dense fog this morning. Forecast highs: Covelo and Ukiah 95, Laytonville 91, Boonville 90, Willits 88, Leggett 87, Fort Bragg and Mendocino 66, and Point Arena 62. 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

0: Hey, it's the Doobie Brothers from the coast rocking down the highway, and we heard Lyle Lovett and his large band, No Big Deal, from the album It's Not Big, It's Large.
1: I see.
0: Not much subtlety there.
1: No.
0: But why should today be any different? Okay, it is

0: 7:43. No big deal, but we got our fourth and final clue here now in today's Racine's Incredible Rock Quiz. Here's what we know. This band's early work together was mainly as a backing band for associations for a couple associates of David Bowie's. People are going to learn things today, Joe, whether they like it or not.
1: Wow.
0: This is the anniversary of the first gig with the lineup that would make this group famous. They shed one member, and this lineup was the one that would make them famous, and their first appearance was on this date in 1977 in Birmingham, England.
1: All right.
0: And then 6 years later, on this date in 1983, this group was headlining at Shea Stadium with REM as one of the opening acts. And this band released only 5 albums in its career, breaking up at the peak of their success, that final album selling over 8 million copies. This band released only 5 albums in its career, breaking up at the peak of their success. Put it all together. 1-800-585-0095. 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

0: Babylon Sisters, Shake It, Steely Dan from their Gaucho album, From the Coast. Also, Eric Clapton and his cover of Bob Dylan's I Dreamed I Saw St. Augustine. Speaking of shaking it in the trees, there actually is a dance troupe that does a dance performance up in the Redwoods. Mm. It's a very uniquely Mendocino County thing that happens every year, and it's coming up very soon. All right. Don't want to miss it.
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0: I got to tell you, Blush and Roulettes, that is a great band name. Everybody wants a little bit more for their money. Hard to find these days. 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

0: whole country got repossessed. 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
1: Yeah.
0: Still looking for a winner for our rock quiz today. I'll give you a little bonus clue here. We told you that this is the anniversary of the first gig from the lineup that made them famous took place on this date in 1977. They started out as a quartet, dropped a guitarist, and continued as a trio. That's a pretty good bonus clue. It's a minute past 8, Mendocino County's FM, KOZT, Fort Bragg. Our friends just call us the Coast. Let's go to Rogelski at the Coast News Desk, brought to you by Harvest Market. The best, naturally.
1: From CAL FIRE, no wildfires are reported in Mendocino County this morning. In Humboldt County, the MP18 fire north of Hoopa. In the Trinity River Valley is 19% contained, about 6,900 acres have burned. The timber fire in Monterey County at Los Padres National Forest, over 5,100 acres have burned. It is 21% contained. And the largest fire in California, the Bug Fire in Lassen and Sierra counties, has burned over 94,000 acres. It is 87% contained. All evacuation orders and warnings have been lifted. From the Willits Police Department, an update on a missing person, Jose Johnny Mandujano. He was last seen by his family last Saturday at noon when he said that he would attend the Reggae on the River concert in Laytonville. At 3 a.m. on Sunday, his cell phone location was found by family at McCaffrey's Tow in Laytonville. It was later determined that his vehicle was involved in a traffic collision in the area of the Empire Rest Area in Laytonville, but he was not present with the vehicle when it was towed. The Willits Police Department has released a missing persons flyer. It is posted on the department's Facebook page. All right, that's the only incident coming in the last 24 hours, be they from police departments, the sheriff's office, or the CHP. On the front page, the Russia-Ukraine war. Ukrainian forces have fired one of the biggest drone attacks since Russia's invasion more than 4 years ago. They fired approximately 800 drones. More than 600 of the drones flew toward Moscow. The mayor of Moscow says that 180 were shot down, but gave no further details. Business, the National Association of Realtors, says that July U.S. pending home sales were down 2.3% from June. And the Mortgage Bankers Association 30-year mortgage rate for the week ending 8/15, August 15th, was 6.77%, down from 6.81% the previous week. The Dow's down 27 at 53,433. The NASDAQ's down 350 at 26,295. The Standard & Poor's 500 down about 45 at 7701. Schwartz and Weta, afternoon.
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1: In sports, WNBA, Golden State 78, Dallas 70, the Valkyries are in the playoffs. A ridge of high pressure is expected to build slightly over the area. The marine clouds should push back to the coast by this afternoon, but it may be hard to clear out right at the coast for very long. Hence the forecast for Mendocino County, morning clouds, otherwise partly cloudy through Monday. Patchy coastal and inland valley fog this morning. Coastal wind, west 10 today, northwest 10 tonight. Lows tonight, inland 54 to 59, on the coast 52. Coastal waters, Cape Mendocino to Point Arena, and out 10 nautical miles. Small craft advisory this afternoon through Wednesday evening. Wind west 10 today, southwest 10 tonight. Waves northwest 6 feet at 7 seconds and south 2 at 14. Patchy dense fog this morning. Forecast highs Covelo and Ukiah 95, Laytonville 91, Boonville 90, Willits 88, Leggett 87, Fort Bragg and Mendocino 66, and Point Arena 62. 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Rogalski here from the coast.

the bus.

Bonnie Raitt from the coast singing about the gypsy and me and Talking Heads once in a lifetime. It is 8:16 Tuesday morning. Dredd and Migelski here, you there, and it is time to reveal the answer for our Racine's Incredible Rock Quiz. 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Racine's Art and Office Supplies, beautiful downtown Fort Bragg, California, just hanging on the edge of the Western world. So this band's early work together was mainly as a backing band for a couple associates of David Bowie's. David Bowie's trusted assistant was a woman named Cherry Vanilla, who tried to get a music career off of her on off the ground of her own. Uh-huh. And so this this band backed her up in early some early gigs. And there was also an early punk band called Wayne County and the Electric Chairs, which was actually fronted by a woman named Jane, but she called herself Wayne because she was from Wayne County, Michigan. And this this band backed up Wayne County when she wasn't with the Electric Chairs. Eh, the gender thing, it's fluid. This is the anniversary of the first gig with the lineup that would make this group famous. Happened in 1977 at Rebecca's, which was a famous nightclub in Birmingham, England. This group had two guitar players. One was far more accomplished than the other, so they parted ways with one of them, and they went on as a trio to great fame, as we shall hear. On this date in 1983, just 6 years later, after that very first gig, this group was headlining at Shea Stadium with R.E.M. and Joan Jett and the Blackhearts as opening acts, and this band released only 5 albums in its career, breaking up at the peak of their success, the final album selling over 8 million copies. And that final album was Synchronicity, and this band is The Police. The Police, backing up Cherry Vanilla. Congratulations. We do have a winner. It's Brian Dressler, and down in Manchester, he gets himself a sticky.

0: One is good, two is better when we're talking about the police from the coast. Nice creaking door sound effect.
1: You like that?
0: Getting ready for
1: Halloween. Let me do it again.
0: Getting ready for Halloween over there in Studio B. The police. The
1: yes.
0: Answer for our Ray Sean's incredible rock quiz. Do do do do da da da da. Dinky dinky da.
1: Hey hey hey. Goodbye.
0: And tea in the Sahara.
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0: Not a dry eye in the studio as tears go by the Rolling Stones from the coast, and it is just past 8:30. So let's go over to the Coast News Desk, get an update with Joe Rogelski. This one brought to you by Thanksgiving Coffee. Not just a cup, but a just cup.
1: All right, from CAL FIRE, no wildfires are reported in Mendocino County this morning. In Humboldt County, the MP18 fire north of Hoopa in the Trinity River Valley is 19% contained. About 6,900 acres have burned. The timber fire in Monterey County at Los Padres National Forest, over 5,100 acres have burned. It is 21% contained. And the largest fire in California, the Bug Fire in Lassen and Sierra counties, has burned over 94,000 acres. It is 87% contained. All evacuation orders and warnings have been lifted. From the Willits Police Department, an update on a missing person, Jose Johnny Mandujano. He was last seen by his family last Saturday at noon when he said he would attend the Reggae on the River concert in Laytonville. At 3 a.m. on Sunday, his cell phone location was found by the family at McCaffrey's Tow in Laytonville. It was later determined his vehicle was involved in a traffic collision in the area of the Empire Rest area in Laytonville, but he was not present with the vehicle when it was towed. The Willits Police Department has released a missing persons flyer. It is posted on the department's Facebook page. All right, that's the only incident coming in the past 24 hours, be they from police departments, the sheriff's office, or the CHP. On the front page, the Russia-Ukraine war. Ukrainian forces have fired one of the biggest drone attacks since Russia's invasion more than 4 years ago. They fired about 800 drones. More than 600 of them flew toward Moscow. The mayor of Moscow says 180 were shot down, but gave no further details. Business, the National Association of Realtors, says that July U.S. pending home sales were down.

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1: In sports, WNBA, Golden State 78, Dallas 70, the Valkyries are in the playoffs. A ridge of high pressure is expected to build slightly over the area. The marine clouds should push back to the coast by this afternoon, but it may be hard to clear out right at the coast for very long. Hence the forecast for Mendocino County: morning clouds, otherwise partly cloudy through Monday. Patchy coastal and inland valley fog this morning. Coastal wind, west 10 today. Northwest 10 tonight. Lows tonight. Inland 54 to 59. On the coast, 52. Coastal waters, Cape Mendocino to Point Arena and out 10 nautical miles. Small craft advisory this afternoon through Wednesday evening. Wind west 10 today. Southwest 10 tonight. Waves northwest 6 feet at 7 seconds and south 2 at 14. Patchy dense fog this morning. Forecast highs: Kobolo and Ukiah 95, Laytonville 91, Boonville 90, Willits 88, Leggett 87, Fort Bragg and Mendocino 66, and Point Arena 62. This newscast has been brought to you by Thanksgiving Coffee, not just a cup, but a just cup. Rogalski here from the coast.

0: There's Jackson Browne from the coast doing Boulevard, and Tom Petty and the Heartbreakers, a little song about California. You got to be somewhere by 9 o'clock. You got 17 minutes, bucko.
1: No sweat.
0: So now Rogalski and I are going to do some information obscura. Everybody's talking about artificial intelligence. He says AI, like any technology, it has its pros and cons, but don't assume that AI is giving you the full picture, or else you might learn the painful lesson that a farmer in China did.
1: Yeah, the farmer turned to an AI chatbook for advice on controlling weeds and pests in his sesame crops. Mm. So he followed the chatbox latest instructions without, as Dredger said, double checking them. The AI suggested a combination of agricultural chemicals, including an herbicide that kills broadleaf weeds. But the problem? Well, sesame plants are also broadleaf plants.
0: Now, he's a farmer. Shouldn't he have known that?
1: Right.
0: Okay. But
1: anyway, after spraying about 25 acres, the farmer wakes up the next day.

0: Guess what? The crop was wiped out. When he asked the chat box what went wrong, it acknowledged that one of the chemicals can damage sesame, and also noted it should only have been applied in targeted areas, not across an entire field.
1: Now it tells me. Had to go back for some follow-up, and now it tells me that. Very important point. You know what? Experts say AI chatbots are capable of making mistakes. Breaking news. We're breaking it today. Should not be treated as authoritative sources for high-stakes decisions without independent verification. Which is why, here at the Coast, we only employ actual error-prone human beings.
0: Yes.
1: Except no substitutes. Here's some actual human beings. This is Dave Matthews Band from the Coast.

0: Yeah, fabulous Thunderbirds, Tough Enough from the Coast. Also, Dave Matthews Band, with so much to say. We got some new music coming up that is both tough and trippy. But first, this reminder from your friends from the Coast. Before you know it, it'll be Labor Day weekend. And that, of course, means Paul Bunyan Day is in Fort Bragg. And as always, they could use some extra volunteer help. So if you would like to help out in some way on the 3 days of Paul Bunyan celebrations this Labor Day weekend, there's an email address. Find out more info. Get that by going to our Coastline calendar online at KOZT.com. And here we have a great way to get an early start this year on your Labor Day weekend.
1: Keep your hands on the plow. Hold on.
2: A voice you love and music making a difference. Thursday, September 3rd, Mendocino's own Gwyneth Moreland in concert with David Hayes, benefiting the Community Center of Mendocino. 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
1: Right to Mexico.
2: Songs and songs that have put her on the national charts. 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
1: Yeah, that is coming up. Get your tickets ASAP. It's going to be a great way to start your Labor Day weekend. Now we got some new music featuring Ann Wilson of Heart and a band she has recorded a couple albums with called Trip Sitter. Trip Sitter. If you don't know what a trip sitter is a person who stays calm and sober and acts sort of as a guide during a recreational or spiritual psychedelic experience. In a clinical setting, of course, but, you know, when someone goes in to have therapy and using some sort of psychedelic substance for the therapy, there's somebody who, you know, stays sober as the guide. That is the Trip Sitter, and that is the name of this band. And this is the second album they've recorded with Ann Wilson. It's called Consecrated Ground. I think you're going to like this. It starts out as one thing. It kind of ends up as something else. It's building up. It's pretty cool. Ann Wilson and Trip Sitter from the coast.

0: Whoa, psychedelic rock and roll. Ann Wilson and the band Trip Sitter from the Coast, that new track called I Will Not Be Coming Back. That brings us right to 9 o'clock, so let's go to Rogelski at the Coast News Desk, brought to you by J2 Environmental. Enhance your environment.
1: All right, from CAL FIRE, no wildfires are reported in Mendocino County this morning. The MP18 fire north of Hoopa in the Trinity River Valley is now 22% contained. About 6,900 acres have burned. The timber fire, Monterey County, Los Padres National Forest, over 5,200 acres have burned, 21% containment there. And the largest fire in California, the Bug Fire in Lassen and Sierra counties, has burned over 94,000 acres. It is 87% contained. All evacuation orders and warnings have been lifted for the Bug Fire. From the Willits Police Department, an update on a missing person, Jose Johnny Mandujano. He was last seen by his family last Saturday at noon when he said he would attend the Reggae on the River concert in Laytonville. At 3 a.m. on Sunday, his cell phone location was found by family at McCaffrey's Tow in Laytonville. It was later determined that his vehicle was involved in a traffic collision in Laytonville, but he was not present with the vehicle when it was towed away from the Empire Rest Area. The Willits Police Department has released a missing persons flyer. It is posted on the department's Facebook page. Now, that's the only incident report coming in the past 24 hours, be they from police departments, the sheriff's office, or the CHP. On the front page, the Russia-Ukraine war. Ukrainian forces have fired one of the biggest drone attacks since Russia's invasion more than 4 years ago. They fired approximately 800 drones. That's more than 600 of those drones flew toward Moscow. The mayor of Moscow says that 180 were shot down, but gave no further details. Business, the National Association of Realtors, says that July U.S. pending home sales were down 2.3% from June, and the Mortgage Bankers Association's 30-year mortgage rate for the week ending August 15th was 6.77%. That is down from 6.81% the previous week. The Dow's down 96 at 53,364. The NASDAQ's down 286 at 26,359. The Standard & Poor's 500 down 40 at 77.05. I got Schwartz and Weta. Yeah, fair enough.
2: A Central California food processor planning to expand its facility wanted an innovative, low-cost, and environmentally friendly approach to treating its multi-million gallon per day industrial wastewater. Traditional wastewater treatment systems would cost millions to build and require expensive operation. J2 Environmental Engineers were asked for an alternative approach. And because the food processor owned significant land adjacent to its facility, J2 Environmental suggested a wastewater treatment using an engineered marsh consisting of common cattails. The cattails would reduce pollutants in the wastewater with numerous mechanisms: plant absorption, filtration, and aerobic decomposition via attached subsurface microbes. Additionally, the engineered marsh provided a beneficial habitat for migrating waterfowl. And its primary cost, the land, would appreciate in value over time rather than depreciate like traditional treatment systems. The system system also worked better than traditional wastewater treatment, resulting in treated effluent pure enough for reuse by the food processor. J2 Environmental. Enhance your environment.
1: In sports, WNBA, Golden State 78, Dallas 70, the Valkyries are in the playoffs. A ridge of high pressure is expected to build slightly over the area. The marine clouds should push back to the coast by this afternoon, but it may be hard to clear out right at the coast for very long. Hence the forecast for Mendocino County. Morning clouds, otherwise partly cloudy through Monday. Patchy coastal and inland valley fog this morning. Coastal wind, west 10 today, northwest 10 tonight. Lows tonight, inland 54 to 59. On the coast, 52. Updated coastal waters forecast. Cape Mendocino to Point Arena and out 10 nautical miles. A small craft advisory from 5 p.m. this afternoon through Wednesday evening. Wind northwest 15 to 20, rising to 20 to 25 with gusts of 35 this afternoon. Waves northwest 6 feet at 7 seconds and south 2 at 14. Forecast highs Covelo and Ukiah 95, Laytonville 91, Boonville 90, Willits 88, Leggett 87, Fort Bragg and Mendocino 66, and Point Arena 62. 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

0: Just like that. Eagles, Those Shoes from the Coast and into the concert library for Paul Simon's 50 Ways to Leave Your Lover. Now, if you listen to the lyrics, he doesn't provide 50 or anything close to it, just 4 or 5, and then you run with it if that's what you need to do. All right, 9:17 Tuesday morning. How goes it? It's Dred Scott here with reminder from your friends from the coast. How about an early morning bird walk at the Mendocino Coast Botanical Gardens? Did you know that in the 47 acres of cultivated gardens along with the coastal pine forest, the coastal bluffs, and the intertidal zone, around 225 bird species have been observed at the gardens? And it just so happens that tomorrow is the third Wednesday of the month, and that means an early morning walk beginning at 8 o'clock. Come walk with the birds. Talk to the birds. Oftentimes, they will talk back. At the beautiful Mendocino Coast Botanical Gardens. More information online with our coastline calendar at kozt.com. And speaking of getting outdoors.
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0: And that's a very unique kind of only in Marin County type of event. This album came out about 10 years ago, sat on the shelf all this time. It's just recently been released, and there's a lot of great stuff on here, including this cover of a Boz Scaggs song done by Taj Mahal and the Phantom Blues Band from the coast.

0: There's Traffic from the Coast, the opening song on their classic John Barleycorn Must Die album called Glad. And Taj Mahal and the Phantom Blues Band covering Boz Scaggs' Ask Me About Nothing But the Blues. So it's Tuesday, about 4:20 this afternoon. Hugh will bring you the bootling word of the week. You know, bootling, that secretive language developed in Boonville years ago for the locals to speak. Last week we learned about a scratcher. Now, do not think that this has anything to do with a back scratcher, because in bootling, a scratcher is a reference to a chainsaw. Do not attempt to use a chainsaw as a back scratcher. Do I really have to tell you that as a disclaimer? Scratcher is a chainsaw in bootling. So what is the bootling word of the week going to be this week? Well, tune in at 4:20 and Hugh will clue you in. Brought to you by J2 Environmental, enhance your environment.
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0: Recorded at the No Nukes Concerts 1979, Crosby, Stills, and Nash from the Coast. You don't have to cry. We heard Bruce and the E Street Band with their epic Drive All Night and Smooth, Grammy winner from Santana and Rob Thomas. And right there is time to wrap things up.
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0: Cheers. 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Keep it simple. Try to be here now. Kate is next, and here we're pulling on our work duds along with subdudes from the Coast.

Dred, Joe, add it together, make for a good Tuesday morning. Thanks, guys. Dred Scott and Joe Rogalski will return tomorrow with the Coast Morning Show about 6 a.m. You and me now into the midday. It's Kate. We're Mendocino County's FM, KOZT, Fort Bragg. Our friends just call us the Coast. You too, from the Coast.

0: Gary Moore from the coast. A couple of Northern Irish guys right there, Gary and Van Morrison, and Republic of Ireland guys, you too. Gary Moore did Still Got the Blues, Van Morrison from the coast with his version of the Mississippi Sheiks Sitting on Top of the World. And from you too, from the coast, Landlady.
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0: So one of our many cat-related days showing up in the calendar of designations in ongoing National Dog Month. And so I thought I'd remind you that we keep a link at KOZT.com for the Mendocino Coast Humane Society. They could certainly use an assist from you. I mean, don't you have a home that could use a fur baby? Yeah, a forever home, even if it's temporary, because fostering is something you can do through the Mendocino Coast Humane Society. But they have all those pups. You go see those faces and catch a kitty in a full purr. Oh, ho, ho. Yeah, check out the animals and follow the link to see the adoptable animals at the Mendocino Coast Humane Society. That link at KOZT.com. Speaking of ongoing dog month, Mark Knopfler from the movie Wag the Dog from the Coast.

0: Rolling Stones, Not Fade Away. Cat Stevens from the Coast, Another Saturday Night. And Mark Knopfler started the set for us with Wag the Dog.
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0: the response of the international community to the Soviet attempt to crush Afghanistan must match the gravity of the Soviet action.
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His charity event, middle of next month, the Folk and Fairways event. A little bit of golf going on. There are tickets left for that, and there are packages available for Cancun in January, the Out of the Blue Festival, January 7th. It begins. Other than that, he's all sold out, and those are some huge arenas he is playing. He's playing next week in San Francisco at Oracle Park. Like I said, all sold out for 2026, except the charity event and Cancun in 2027. This is the title song to the album, The Great Divide, Noah Kahan from the Coast.

Jackson Browne for a rocker. Jimmy Buffett from the coast, Mozambique, his version of the Bob Dylan song. And from Noah Kahan, The Great Divide from Noah. Got some music here from some friends. Mendocino County's own gathered in studios to create the Country Nocturne album with Gwyneth Moreland. And a couple of people have asked recently about tickets for Gwyneth. Gwyneth is returning to the stage at Little River Inn in the Abalone Room on the 3rd of September. So that's, what, 2 weeks from this Thursday. And the tickets are at Harvest Market in the Boatyard and Out of This World in the Village of Mendocino. Yes, it's been some time since we've seen a Gwyneth Moreland evening of music, and we're going to have that opportunity on the 3rd. Now, one of the other questions that came up the other night, actually I've been asked twice now, about what David Hayes is going to be playing. Yes, like he did in years past, he is bringing the big acoustic bass, the one we call Bertha, which he rarely brings to play on stage. But with Gwyneth, he will. And he's also got another of the acoustic basses he's bringing. So we'll have guitars, we'll have bass, we'll have harmony vocals, got all kinds of good stuff, and the music of Mendocino County's own Gwyneth Moreland. Here's one right here from the coast.

0: Bob Dylan, If Not For You, and REM doing Fall On Me, plus Mendocino County's own Gwyneth Moreland and many Mendocino County friends, musicians making music together. 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
0: So I was thinking about the joy that not all, but some musicians project when they're performing. And we were just talking about Mendocino County's own Gwyneth Moreland. She definitely is one. And several others in Mendocino County. This guy, have you ever seen Bruce Hornsby in performance? Oh, I had the great good luck to be close enough to see him and his hands on the piano at a show when he did the tribute to Robbie Robertson. Yeah, he just exudes joy when he performs. Here's one from his latest album, the new Indigo Park. Bruce Hornsby from the Coast.

0: night.
1: That's David Crosby and Rodriguez for a Night. That's from the album For Free. Animals from the Coast, Don't Bring Me Down. Heard from Eagles Music, Good Day in Hell from There on the Border. And up ahead of the Eagles, Bruce Hornsby with one from the new album Indigo Park. That was Sliver of Time.
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1: 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And in fact, the regional weather map from National Weather Service in Eureka advises us to check the air quality in our area. Now, here in Mendocino County, I see some places where it's moderate. There are other places in Northern California where it's unhealthy. So it's good to check. If you're in Mendocino County, well, you probably are experiencing a little bit of concern, but having a look at the air quality where you are might help you with that. And it's easy to do, you know, when you go to KOZT.com where it says weather and roads and rivers and power, all of that in one place. You click on that yellow space, and at the bottom of that page, a couple of other links, including air quality, so you can check it for yourself. In Mendocino County, nearby points beyond and not so nearby, you can check the weather for anywhere you want to know about, and the air quality, and oh so much more. 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

0: Warren Zevon from the coast. Poor, poor, pitiful me. Norman Greenbaum did Spirit in the Sky for us. Had Etta James Tell Mama. And from Tom Petty and the Heartbreakers. From the coast, Learning to Fly.
1: 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Labor Day is truly a tremendous celebration. We have the Paul Bunyan Day.

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what do you want to call it? Classic, legendary. Oof, that's Rumble. Link Ray and the Raymond with Rumble from the Coast. Pink Floyd, Have a Cigar. And Boz Scaggs doing Rich Woman, the one that started the set, Counting Crows with Untitled Love Song. Let's kind of extend this set, make it a long one, and roll along with some Paul Simon music here on Mendocino County's FM, KOZT Fort Bragg. Our friends just call us the Coast.

shouting in the street, you're gonna take on the world someday. You got blood on your face, a big disgrace, waving your banner all over the place. We

0: Oh, yeah, talk about classic. I'll bet you knew that was Queen. We Will Rock You. We Are the Champions. Fleetwood Mac from the Coast, Rhiannon, and from Paul Simon, Graceland.
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0: A voice you love and music making a difference. Thursday, September 3rd, Mendocino's own Gwyneth Moreland in concert with David Hayes, benefiting the Community Center of Mendocino. Hear songs you've known and loved for years, and songs from Country Nocturne, the album that fell between the cracks of the pandemic.
1: Right to Mexico, never thought we'd go.
0: New songs and songs that have put her on the national charts. 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Gwyneth Moreland with David Hayes, benefiting the Community Center of Mendocino, providing coastal children with enrichment and after-school programs for almost a quarter of a century.

Tickets are on sale at Harvest in the Boatyard and Out of This World in Mendocino. For more information, go to KOZT.com. I am so looking forward to that. You might have picked up on that. I am definitely looking forward to seeing Gwyneth Moreland, accompanied by David Hayes, once again for an evening of Gwyn and that voice. Let's do this. This is from the album called Surf Film Music, quite a collection of music. This is one from Jack Johnson with Hermanos Gutierrez from that Surf Film Music release from the coast.

0: Bob Seger and the Silver Bullet Band from the coast, Roll Me Away. Traffic to Many a Mile to Freedom, and from Jack Johnson and Hermanos Gutierrez, Hold On to the Light.
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0: Another beautiful area in California is Mendocino. It's the only town on the California coast that's designated as a historical landmark. Many great communities there: Little River, Casper, Albion, Fort Bragg, Boonville, Elk, Westport, Leon, and the community which gives the whole area its name.
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0: Matt Worley stepping out in front of the Saving Grace band, Robert Plant with Susie Deanne and Saving Grace for that standard, Soul of a Man. Dire Straits from the Coast, Solid Rock, and the Grateful Dead. That was recorded in performance 1971, April 1971, Fillmore East, Me and My Uncle, a song I love reading about some of, well, there were a lot of great stories about the music of the Grateful Dead, weren't there? But that one, written by John Phillips and recorded first by Judy Collins and a lot of other people too, and then became a standard for the Grateful Dead. And the stories, like Bob Weir claimed he learned it from a guy named Curly Jim, I believe it was, and that it was written during a tequila night by John Phillips, who had no recollection of writing it until Judy Collins recorded it and credited him. And he later said that after the Dead did it, after a lot of other people did it, with each royalty check he got, he was remembering the writing of it a little more clearly. The comments about Me and My Uncle from John Phillips. Got some Richard Thompson coming up.
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0: It's the Moody Blues. I know you're out there somewhere. And Justin Hayward is out there somewhere. He's been doing the Story in Your Eyes tour, which is essentially Justin solo with storytelling about the years of the Moody Blues and the songs. Story in Your Eyes tour, Justin Hayward, I saw doing quite a few dates this fall in the U.S. Santana, I Love You Much Too Much. Pearl Jam was at the top from Dark Matter. Pearl Jam from the Coast with Something Special.
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0: Kate here, getting to have some Tuesday with you. Thank you for being here for some Tuesday with me. Coming up a little bit later on with Hugh Connolly, it's Bootling. Oh, yeah. The Bootling Word of the Week will be about 4:20 this afternoon. That's what Hugh does on Tuesdays. He brings us that Bootling word or sometimes phrase of the week. And it's brought to you by J2 Environmental. Enhance your environment. Dave Matthews Band now from the coast.

0: You too, Ordinary Love, and Bob Dylan from the Coast. It takes a lot to laugh. It takes a train to cry. Booker T and the MGs with Green Onions and Dave Matthews Band. What would you say? Straight ahead, brand new.
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0: I like the story about this song. They recorded it in the first venue that ever paid them to play. It was a bar, which has since moved, but they went to its new location so they could record the video in the bar. And the song is

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0: Elton John and Tiny Dancer from the Coast, Crosby, Stills, and Nash demo version of Marrakesh Express, from Bruce Springsteen, Plugged, If I Should Fall Behind, and brand new from the Bay Area's Train, Mad Dog in the Fog, Train from the Coast. Hey, Dancer, Elton's song right there. We've got another Dance the Redwoods coming up in September, the 19th and 20th, the 26th and 27th. Mendocino Dance Project comes back with Dance the Redwoods. If you've never seen it, it is remarkable and moving. And not just them moving, but it can move your heart, your soul, and you, the audience, gets invited to move through the trees with the dancers, aerial dancers, and Dance the Redwoods coming up in September. And we're getting that put on our front page, the KOZT.com Connect to Mendocino Dance Project and Dance the Redwoods. That's where you would get tickets, is through their website. Again, September 19th and 20th, and 26th and 27th.
1: 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Gnar Bar.
0: So you know the four movies that are being made about each of the Beatles? The four-film cinematic event. Those four actors did the Abbey Road cover. This past Sunday, they were photographed recreating the Beatles and the crossing of Abbey Road. You might have heard that already. You've got a long way to go before those movies come out. Theaters, April of 2028 is the target. So, yeah. They're doing a little bit here and there to kind of keep people interested until they finally bring them out. Though I don't see how we wouldn't be. I mean, it's the Beatles we're talking about here. Speaking of the Beatles, we do have one of them right here from his new album, The Boys of Dungeon Lane, Paul McCartney from the Coast.

But when you light that funny cigarette, would you pass it back to me? I'm feeling a little down and out, and it'll keep me company. I'm just a long-lost sinner, living life here on the line. I'll give it right back to you. I know it's not really mine. Don't put it out, not right yet. It's burning pretty good. Maybe I'll have one more toke. Do you think I should? Ooh, days go by. I just sit around and get real high. Ooh, what a glow. I just hang out. They come and go. Hey, the walls are starting to move. Floor's way down there. What a buzz it is. There's electricity in the air. Boy, I'm feeling really gone. I'm feeling really cool. I think I'll have another one. I'm just another fool. You know, they say it's illegal, but what isn't these days? No matter what you do, there'll be somebody on you.

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1: I must not be together. 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

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Everybody's gone but me.

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Days go by, I just sit around and get real high.

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From The Coast, Van Morrison's Brand New Day. From J.J. Cale, Days Go By. And Paul McCartney, out of the Boys of Dungeon Lane, new from The Coast, Come Inside. Mendocino County's FM, KOZT Fort Bragg. Our friends just call us The Coast. Let's make it one here from Tom Petty and the Heartbreakers, from The Coast.

0: King Crimson, Walking on Air. And David Bowie, Everyone Says Hi, plus Tom Petty and the Heartbreakers, From the Coast into the Great Wide Open. Everybody up. Yes, it's that time. Let's all stop sitting and start moving. It's about how much we sit. Well, at least that's how it started. But we've learned a lot about ways we can help ourselves to better health all along the way. I've been doing this for a few years now, and I appreciate all the different articles people have suggested I get a look at to help us continue in the awareness of our own physical need. Now, well, physical, mental, emotional, it's all involved in sitting less and moving more. So everybody up, let's get going. I try to make it about dancing because that's my favorite thing to do when I get up. So let's aim for that. But you do what you can where you are. Everybody Up is brought to you by Mendocino Coast Clinics.
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0: Maybe get you singing along a little bit there, too. Los Bravos, wrapping up our set for everybody up today with Black is Black. 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

0: Joni Mitchell, and You Turn Me On, I'm a Radio. Simon and Garfunkel from the Coast at the Zoo, and from the Rolling Stones, from the new album, Foreign Tongues, Mr. Charm. And that's it for me. That's all the time I get to have with you today, but let's do it again tomorrow if you can. Hugh Connolly's got you for the rest of the afternoon, so don't go anywhere because he's got all that music in that great big old bag full, and he's got information and, oh yeah, Boontling. It's Tuesday. Every Tuesday about 4:20, Hugh and the Boontling Word of the Week. It's coming up. 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Enhance your environment. It happens every Tuesday at about 4:20. And I'm going to say so long after we do this and get some Los Lobos going.
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0: Thank you for listening, for hanging out with me today. I'm going to step out, let Hugh Connolly take these controls, and whatever else you're doing, please try to do some good along your way, and always be kind. Thank you. Los Lobos from the Coast.

0: sit down, sit down. 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
1: Hey there, Hugh here with you. And my big old bag of music, which people question me all the time. They say, Hugh, is that your big old bag of music? And I say, what, this big old bag? Yeah, it's true. I bring it everywhere I go. And right now we are going on Mendocino County's FM, KOZT, Fort Bragg. Our friends just call us the coast. Thank you to Kate for taking us here. It's a feel-good day. Not only because I have the bootling word of the week coming up as close to 420 as I can get, thanks to J2 Environmental, enhance your environment, but I picked 420 just for that feel-good reason. In fact, from Jimmy Buffett's final album, Equal Strains on All Parts, Paul McCartney, who is playing bass on this song, it was actually inspired by a dinner party where Paul's wife Nancy kind of tripped while coming to the table, and she simply quoted this song title to Jimmy, and that's all it took. Here's Jimmy Buffett from the coast.

0: Kinks from the coast, Waterloo Sunset. Jackson Browne ahead of that one with That Girl Can Sing. And with Paul McCartney on bass, it's Jimmy Buffett. My gummies just kicked in.
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0: How about we get a title track here to get our next one started from 2022? Here is Just Like That, Bonnie Raitt from the Coast.

0: Electric Light Orchestra with Showdown from the Coast. And Doors, People Are Strange, and the title track to her 2022 album, Just Like That. That's Bonnie Raitt at the top of the set. And you may have heard this, maybe not, that the Mendocino County Museum invites you to take a road trip to discover the Mendocino County by way of the famous Redwood Highway. 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Get some more information about the Mendocino County Museum, what they're up to, and what you could take advantage of through our Coastline Calendar at KOZT.com under Road Trip. That's it. They just put it under Road Trip. That's a reminder from your friends from the coast. And another title track here to start our upcoming set from 2002, The Last DJ.
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0: You know, coming up, the two-day event, Wine Song, September. 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It's a big image. It says Wine Song 2026. You can get it through our mobile app, also through the phone or your tablet. And do get your tickets to Wine Song soon. Well, I want to get into this set here with a sweet remastered track. It's the title track, actually. The album came out in 1972, and this Mississippi native has such a signature guitar sound. I mean, his vocals, of course, they're warm, but the way he navigates that guitar as it runs through his vocals, kind of like the other great B.B. King does. It's that certain harmony. It's his duet partner. Not to mention, this track has the Memphis horns on it, giving it that great groove. Here's the title track to this remastered release, I'll Play the Blues for You, Albert King, from the coast.

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And loneliness is a very bad thing if you let it get the best of you. That loneliness can get you down, you know. Yeah, yeah. Are you comfortable now? Yeah. That's what I'm saying. Yeah, as I was saying before, loneliness can get you down. And I have heard of loneliness blowing

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That's okay. That's the most important thing. I want to know you. I say, I want to know you.

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I have my freedom, I can make my own rules. Oh yeah, the ones that I choose.

A little bit of the Tiger Lily album, Natalie Merchant, Carnival from the Coast. And Ducks with You Don't See It from their album Fast Paced World, which came out in 2008. Cat Stevens in there with Miles from Nowhere. And the remastered release that came out just this year from the 72 album, the title track, I'll Play the Blues for You. Yeah, that is Albert King. And good afternoon, Hugh here with you. Hope you're having a good afternoon. But we're here with you, wherever you're doing, just to say we're compadres today on Mendocino County's FM. KOZT for Bragg, our friends just call us the Coast. And we're a few moments away from the bootling word of the week, so hang on for that. That is something. But coming out of my big old bag of music right now is a song. And it does kind of touch on, according to the Coast Book of Events, that the Beatles arrived in San Francisco as part of their first American tour.

They were greeted by over 9,000 ecstatic fans. You know the ones. You might have lost your girlfriend to that. Maybe even your mom. Well, let's start the next set right here with Paul. It's Beatles from the Coast.

0: The instrumental from John Renborn, Pharaoh's Rag from the Coast. Neil Young, Till the Morning Comes, ahead of that. And with Paul on the mic from Sgt. Pepper's Lonely Hearts Club Band, Beatles, Fixing a Hole.
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1: 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It's much easier, and the links take you to where you can get your tickets. It's at the Abalone Room, as you heard, and it's going to be a great show with Gwyneth and David. And that information's on the mobile app, on your tablet, through your phone, and it's going to be a great evening of live music and community. And speaking of live music, why don't we go into a Tiny Tuesday twofer of a concert from Mad Dogs and Englishmen. Here's Joe Cocker from the Coast.

blah blah blah blah blah blah blah blah blah blah blah blah blah blah blah blah blah blah blah blah blah blah blah blah blah blah blah blah blah blah blah blah blah blah blah blah blah blah blah blah blah blah blah blah blah blah blah blah blah blah blah blah blah blah blah blah blah blah blah blah blah blah blah blah blah blah blah blah blah blah blah blah blah blah blah blah blah blah blah blah 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blah blah blah blah blah blah blah blah blah blah blah blah blah blah

0: A little tiny stage performance, a twofer, if you will. Dan Hicks and the Hot Licks from the Coast, I Feel Like Singing. And, of course, the 1970 Mad Dogs and Englishmen, that's Joe Cocker with The Letter. Well, it is a good time. Not only is it 420, but that marks our time that I celebrate a little Mendocino language with you, the bootling word of the week. Something I do every Tuesday, as close to 420 as I can get. This language kind of originated on its own with just support of the community there in Boonville, Anderson Valley, Mendocino County. And it became such a thing that even a professor from Chico State studied it, gathered information on it, put together a dictionary. That's what we flip through to get words to share with you. And remember, you can always share bootling words with us. Go to our homepage, KOZT.com, in the bottom right-hand corner. There is an image that says bootling harped here. That's where you go to share words with us. And make sure they are bootling words, although I do like the made-up words. I'm a big fan. However, that's what the bootling word of the week it's all about. So, we'll get to that right after we hear from our sponsor for the bootling word of the week. That's J2 Environmental. Enhance your environment.
1: Years ago, most truck stops were forced to replace their underground storage tanks with improved designs to help prevent leakage of diesel fuel to the subsurface environment. Almost all replaced tanks were found to have leaked, resulting in significant contamination of soil and groundwater. The only cleanup technology then involved expensive digging up of contaminated soil and its transport to a licensed off-site landfill. J2 Environmental engineers realized that indigenous or normal soil bacteria could eat the diesel since it was basically organic carbon. But what inhibited the bacteria from doing so was that they needed a correct ratio of carbon to oxygen to water, and there was simply too much carbon. The bacteria

0: bacteria were essentially smothered in food. The engineers thus placed the contaminated soil as a pile onto a ventilation system to add oxygen after pre-wetting the pile to add water. The approach worked, reducing the contamination to acceptable concentrations in only a few days at a relatively low cost. J2 Environmental. Enhance your environment.
1: And let us flip through the dictionary for today's bootling word of the week. Well, today's word is teasel. Now, this is a bootling word. Teasel. T-E-E-S-L-E. Now, it means cheese. Just cheese. The noun. But it's coalesced product of teat, which is tight, and easel, which is that seven-letter word I can't say on the air for a rear end, for backside, or more clinical term, anus. That's kind of the whole. So it's teasel, which means cheese, and that reference is to the widespread and even linguistic association of cheese and constipation. Oh, bootling, you never cease to entertain. Well, that's what they were thinking of back then, teasel. T-E-E-S-L-E. That simply means cheese in bootling. And, of course, I'll be posting something on our socials, which I do every week. Check out Hugh the DJ at KOZT Facebook page or the Coast KOZT for these posts. And, of course, today's teasel, which is cheese, meaning the reference to the widespread and even linguistic association of cheese and constipation. That's all I can say because I don't want to upset the FCC, but this is something that we do. We share a language that, well, hundreds of years old, and it is certainly worth waiting. So we'll do it every Tuesday as close to 4:20 as I can get, and today's bootling word of the week has been brought to you by J2 Environmental. Enhance your environment. And how about we'll start this next set with some Joan Osborne from the Coast.

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0: Well, let's get into a nice long set on our Tuesday. I feel like just taking you into that big old bag of music of mine for a bit. Just for a bit. But it wraps us around this fine afternoon. So, speaking in tongues is going to get us started. Here's one from Talking Heads from the Coast.